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Scurvy-swabs and scallywags set sail under me pirate flag. Joy.

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1: 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para, para, para, para, para, para, para, para, para, para, para, para, para, para, para, para, para, para, para, para, para, para, para, para, para, para, para, para, para, para, para, para, para, para, para, para, para, para, para, para, para, para, para, para, para, para, para, para, para, para, para, para, para, para, para, para, para, para, para, para, para, para, para, para, para, para, para, para, para, para, para, para, para, para, para, para, para, para, para, para, para, para, para, para, para, para, para, para, para, para, para, para, para, para, para, para, para, para, para, para, para, para, para, para, para, para, para, para, para, para, para, para, para, para, para, para, para, para, para

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1: Enjoying the summer, it's Wednesday, July 8th.

What's that? The telephone is ringing. ¿Qué es? El teléfono sonando. What's that? Someone's knocking at the door. ¿Qué es? La puerta están tocando. What's that? A car is pulling up. ¿Qué es? El auto se estacionó. What's that? The cat just said meow. ¿Qué es? El gato que maulló. What's that? It's a boy clicking his tongue.

0: Descúbrelos. What's that?
1: Telephone.
0: Yes, a telephone. What's that?
1: Car.
0: Right, a car. What's that?
1: Cat.
0: Excellent, a cat. What's that?
1: A knock at the door.
0: Very good, a knock at the door.